0: Antenin fucking dober hit.
1: Doesn't matter if you love him or capital H-I-M. 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

green. You're black, white, beige, chola, descent. You're Lebanese, you're Orient. Whether life's disabilities left you outcast, bullied, or teased, rejoice and love yourself today, cause baby, you were born this way.

0: dober, boljši, najboljši Antenin fucking dober hit.
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